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13: We are ready.

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Like you lift the

I'm from. 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Hollywood to the slums, chronic smoke, get burnt by the California sun on the west side. East Coast, where you at? Just got to New York like a

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We like to love it. We like to love it. We like to love it.

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wobbling, wobble, bam, boom. I got a gal named Daisy. 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